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It sounds awful saying stupid song when your job is a radio announcer. Don't be judgy. Or can I? I wouldn't tell

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1: Doing the show live from the Nellie Bay Ferry Terminal. We're going to have some brekkie down there for you. And also, Adam, it returns, doesn't it?
0: Yes, the Secret Hound is back. 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

0: Arvo's with Jade on Star 106.3. Just after 2 o'clock is your chance to get on the standby list. You're going to head over to Las Vegas and see Cardi B. Oh, really is a fake Friday for me, isn't it? Dropping a bit of Cardi on the playlist. She's heading to the iHeartRadio Music Festival, and you could too, registering at star1063.com.au. Listening out after 2 o'clock if you hear your name. 30 minutes to call back and secure your place on the standby list. Coming up in minutes, just on the other side of your news here at Star.
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2: In the first month of new e-mobility device laws, we've already seen police seize 4 non-compliant e-bikes. And the countdown is on. 6 years until the 2032 Olympics opening ceremony gets underway down in Brisbane, with Townsville set to host the sailing and football.
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1: Doing the show live from the Nellie Bay Ferry Terminal. We're going to have some brekkie down there for you. And also, Adam, it returns, doesn't it?
0: Yes, the Secret Hound is back. Your chance to win yourself a family ferry pass thanks to SeaLink across to the island. Catch you in the...

0: to get them addicted.
1: Yeah.
0: So they're not admitting.
1: So how can you not admit that, but then also pay $18 billion? Isn't the payment of $18 billion an acceptance of we've done the wrong thing?
0: No, because they're not going to be on trial. He's not going to go on the stand and do it, but he'll do a settlement, so it's out of court. They've settled.
1: So this $18 billion gets paid though, because what I care about more, obviously, is like more children, teenagers, my own children being impacted.
0: So the next step that they've done is that there are now the part of the settlement is that there'll be child safety measures to Instagram and Facebook that will stop teens and kids being addicted. And that involves a cap on the amount of time that teens and kids can actually spend on there.
1: Yeah, great.
0: So there's like a hard cap that will, it will just shut down after a certain point.
1: But the kids still going to do that thing where they squish up their faces and then it's like, you are 45.
0: Probably. Like, probably.
1: So like how, I just, yeah.
0: Well, it's interesting because I like, I don't want, this is obviously a super spicy meatball and I don't really want to go too deep into it.
1: Yeah, sure.
0: But I said this to you off mic yesterday. I didn't get a chance to say it on air, but Sam and I actually got to a point, and this is not a Facebook and Instagram thing, because my stance with this has always been that it's a parenting issue.
1: I don't
0: get me wrong. If the software is getting made that's like addictive, then yeah, they shouldn't do that. Absolutely.
1: Yeah.
0: You can't blame the kids because they're kids, right? So who is responsible here? I think parents are responsible for what their child does online, personally, and how their child interacts with the screen.
1: And also a child watching, if a child is watching you on Instagram and Facebook, and you know when you watch someone doom scrolling, they look like a zombie?
0: Yes.
1: And they're just obsessed with it, right?
0: Yes.
1: Obviously a kid is going to then want to do that.
0: Yes.
1: It's like,
0: and so I think it's really good that there are parents that are outraged by this, but I also think that a lot of the outrage about it and getting the government to put things in place and stuff is to absolve themselves of their own guilt.
1: Because
0: my kid's not doing it the way that I want to do it, and it's kind of, you know, that horse is bolted now and I can't reel it back in.
1: So
0: we had a moment recently where it wasn't Facebook or Instagram, but Max, our four-year-old, was acting so bad after TV that we were just like, we're just going to cut that out now.
1: Smash the screens.
0: And it
1: burned the screens, Will.
0: I'm going to be honest, it was really difficult for the first couple of weeks, and I'm not at home, so I didn't have to deal with it. It was Sam's call. She was like, I'm just going to deal with it. It's going to be awful for a little while.
1: Yeah.
0: She's so much happier.
1: Yeah.
0: Visibly happier.
1: Isn't that amazing?
0: And it's quite scary for anyone thinking of doing it. We noticed she had imaginary friends, and they vanished.
1: Doesn't need imagination. When you've got a screen, you don't need imagination.
0: They started coming back again. I started hearing her using their names again.
1: What are their names?
0: Olivia and Vazo.
1: Ooh, I like Vazo. Olivia sounds Vazo. Boring, but
0: Vazo's from the wrong side of the tracks, isn't
1: he?
0: Yeah,
1: we like Vazo.
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temp today of 29, no rain on the radar. A few clouds hanging around later this afternoon as we drop to 16 overnight, chasing a mostly sunny day for our Friday with a top of 28. Both days over the weekend, top of 27 and mostly sunny.

0: It's Will and Woody. I can't believe you've dug Phoenix out of the ashes here, Woods. I thought this was dead and buried. Joe Jonas could be coming on the show.
1: Absolutely. So if you are just joining this entire journey,

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